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We've teamed up with Tom Bowler and Breast Cancer Now to get you guys walking and talking with your besties. Because we all need to be asking each other, when did you last check?

0: simple as that.
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Caribbean girl, me know for tick, me know for top. 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
1: 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It's not low.
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I got drive, I don't need a car. 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
1: This is in a barrel era.
0: I'm stepping down from my position of going out. 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
1: Don't be too loud, I'm really hungover.
0: God, Chloe, get over it, man. It's Friday, yes. Right?
1: Sit there and just have that bean.
0: I'm going to think, I'm just going to eat more bean.
1: Harder?
0: Yeah, no, nice. It's the perfect way to start your morning.
2: 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Tyler West and Chloe Burrows. 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
18: Kiss Breakfast, Aileen, what's happening?
19: Well, a zoo in South Yorkshire is expected to open today after a fatal tiger attack there at the weekend. Investigations are continuing after a man died after entering the big cat enclosure at the Yorkshire Wildlife Park on Saturday. The park has confirmed the tiger won't be put down. Russell Brand is due to appear in court later at the start of his sexual assault trial. The 51-year-old actor and comedian denies all charges connected to 6 alleged victims over a 10-year period. We're talking sexism next, as it's claimed it's something that's making young women feel less safe, less confident, and harming their mental health. The Young Women's Trust has found it's something 90% of 18 to 30-year-olds have been subjected to in the past year. And it was a pretty hostile atmosphere for Manchester City at Anfield in their first game since they were found guilty of breaking Premier League financial rules. They have extended their lead at the top of the table, though, after beating 10-man Liverpool 3-0. That's your latest. I'm Aileen O'Sullivan.
12: Beats. Level up your mornings.
13: Kiss Breakfast with Tyler West and Chloe Burrows.
18: Yeah. Let's be having your minds. This is Jordan Lee in for Tyler West. That is Chloe Burrows.
20: Good morning. It's a manifested Monday. Let's have a good day.
18: Come on, manifest.

0: Zach and Good Boys. It's Jordan Lee playing the role of Tyler West today, and Chloe Burrows will be played by herself.
1: Good morning. Yes, me playing as me. Shout out to Jamie in Portsmouth. He says, morning, guys. I'm back at work after 2 weeks on holiday, manifesting all my meetings get cancelled. I want that for you too.
0: I want that for all of us.
1: I want
0: today.
1: That for everyone.
0: 03-448-11-22-33 is the KISS WhatsApp. You can get involved right now. And I feel like if we all just keep texting, cancel all meetings, it's going to happen.
1: Yes, cancel everything.
0: Every
1: Stay
0: single
1: off.
0: Thing. Get rid. Ariana in her feral era right now on KISS Breakfast is Hate That I Made You Love Me.

0: just making sound effects this morning.
1: Ad libs.
0: Yeah. It's Kiss Breakfast. That is Million Dollar Baby. Good morning. I'm Jordan Lee in for Tyler West. That is Chloe Burrows. Good morning.
1: What's up? What's up?
0: Jonzy's here as well. Good morning. And making her grand return, ladies and gentlemen, days and thems, is Zaz Trudeau.
2: Hello. Hey. It's only been a week. Hi.
0: I feel like it's been like
2: it
0: a month
2: really
0: with you.
2: Long. It always feels long when you're off, though.
0: Yeah. Every time I'm on my show looking through that window, you're never here.
2: Oh, that's. I think I am. I'm here now.
1: Last week she wasn't, but she's back now. Welcome back.
2: Thank you, guys.
0: Good weekends, everyone. How was it? Chloe, how was yours?
1: Oh, it's good. I went to the dentist on Friday, which I know I've been banging on about. I was there for 3 hours. They were like,
2: I was also in a story, yeah.
1: But then afterwards, like, I don't like the dentist. They were amazing and lovely, but I got home at 6:30, and I think it must have been the adrenaline. I slept from 7 p.m. until 7 a.m. My boyfriend got to mine at like 8, and I was like, oh, like, kind of wake up a little bit, and then I just kept sleeping. I think because it was like 3 hours of a really stressful time. I slept for 12 hours.
0: Wow. Sorry, now I know where to go when I can't sleep. I'm just going to the dentist for 3 hours.
1: And it was that type of sleep, you know, when you're on a plane and you have a bit of wine where like you are in a coma. It was like that.
0: God bless.
3: Wow. I feel like I hacked autumn at the weekend.
0: Oh.
3: So, you know, we've spoken before about like pumpkin picking and how it's a bit of a scam because they just put them down in the field. We went squash picking at the weekend.
1: Okay.
3: Which squashes are kind of like just smaller pumpkins. It was free entry. They were actually growing in the ground.
1: Oh, wow. And

0: for the
1: it's good value.
2: That is a good hack, actually.
1: That's really
3: money
1: good.
3: Saving expert yeah. over here knows what's happening.
2: Obviously I've been away on holiday, but I knew that this would happen. But why was I still shocked that when I got off the plane I was like, oh, winter is here?
1: Yeah,
2: because when I left it was still like 20 degrees yeah. and then I landed and it was like 12 and I thought, oh dear,
1: it's very cold.
2: Got my Uggs out yesterday.
3: Oh, excuse
2: yeah,
3: me,
2: which is obviously very comfy. I like being cozy, but goodbye summer.
3: But there's also something weird happening. Apparently it's gonna be like 18 degrees tonight.
1: Oh, stop it.
2: On Wednesday it's gonna be like 22 again.
3: Oh,
2: back and forth.
3: No, don't. I'm ready to like hunker down. Like, I'm sorting out my little setup for Grand Theft Auto.
1: Ah.
3: So I bought new surround sound speakers.
1: Cool.
3: That's it. TV's looking absolutely 10 out of 10. It's great. It is amazing. I will not be talking to my boyfriend. I'll just be talking to
1: what's the girl's name on there? Because you have to maintain the relationship, don't
3: yeah,
1: you?
3: Yeah, Jason and Lucia.
1: Lucia.
3: You know, I'm already attracted to Jason, like,
1: really?
3: More than I've ever been attracted to any other man. Like, it's unreal.
1: I'm concerned about the relationship thing on there, I'll be honest.
3: Well, good luck. Good luck to Room. 03-448-11-2233 on WhatsApp, and you could be winning 750 next.

0: Heatwaves playing on Kiss. That is Glass Animals. We've got a voice note in from Sharon.
1: I'm off to Turkey again today. Oh. I've only been back a week, but I'm going back. Just thought I'd say hello and I'll be listening to Kiss over there.
2: Oh. That is the life of Riley. Then on Friday, the lovely Joe won £725,000.
3: This is unbelievable. Honestly, it's one of the best things that's ever happened to me.
2: Oh, well, guess what? Believe it, the money has gone up. That's right. This week it's up to £750,000. Imagine having all that in your bank, waking up in the morning, seeing it's grey and rainy and thinking, nah, I'm out of here. Because that's what you could do, because you don't have to work with all that money. So enter now.
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0: London is a good service on all tube lines. Dog Kennel Lane is closed from Finchley Road to Melbourne Grove, and in Hampshire, traffic on the M3 southbound at Junction 12. The West Midlands got stop-start traffic on the M6 southbound before Junction 8 on the M5 coming in from the M54. It's cloudy with highs of 17 in London. What is happening? Same with highs of 14 in Leeds.
1: Breakfast
2: with Tyler West
1: and Chloe Burrows.

0: Kids Breakfast. That's Alex Warren and Ordinary. It's Jordan Lee in for Tyler West and Chloe Burrows. Good morning, Chloe.
1: Howdy, partner.
0: What? Yeehaw.
1: Yeehaw.
0: Yee absolute Monday. It is Monday. It's Manifest It Monday.
1: It is.
0: So this is where we put something into the world and hope that it comes back to bite us lovely, Lee,
1: yes,
0: on the bum.
1: Thank you. What are you manifesting?
0: Right, okay. I have a bit of a situation. My car wouldn't start the weekend.
1: Eesh.
0: And God bless, I'm a massive homosexual. I don't know how to do that stuff. Like, I genuinely...
1: I never do that.
0: Shut me! Luckily, my boyfriend was there. He knew about drum leads. It's got back to the house, but I am manifesting that this little baby turns on.
1: Do you think it's the battery?
0: You are much more of a man than I've ever been.
1: No, that has happened to me before.
0: I was like, well, how does that happen?
2: Wait, is it gone? What, you try and turn it on.
1: You might have left your lights on or something.
0: Yeah, but the baby, like, she's going, please, give me some juice.
2: Is she not turning on at all?
0: Oh, she's turning on a little bit.
2: Okay.
1: It's the battery, you need to drive around. Yeah. But me, I'm not a mechanic. I'll just shut up.
2: My battery went a while ago. Yeah, just buy a new one from Alfred's.
1: Duh.
0: Right, okay, I'm on it. That's what I'm doing today. Manifesting it will be fine. It'll be fine.
3: Double A, triple A.
0: That's genuinely, I was looking up how many do I put in the car.
1: I did four.
0: Four? Yeah,
2: four.
0: Okay.
2: Okay.
0: Fine. No. Okay.
1: Four is good.
0: So what we manifest?
1: I am reading a book series at the moment. It's the Shatter Me series, and it's like 9 books. I think it's 5 big books and like novellas. I'm 5 in, so I've done 3 books and 2 novellas. And like, but it's so bad. But I can't put it down. But like, people are crazy for this series. I'm just hoping it will click. So that's what I'm hoping is going to happen this week. So I want to finish it.
0: And you're 5 in.
1: But it's like 3 actual books and 2 novellas I've done so far. So okay. It's not, it's young YA, young adult books. Like, it is written slightly for children, I think.
0: Yeah.
1: It's written actually really badly. I can't put it down, but I want to finish the series this week so I can move on with my life.
0: God, it's honestly like Goodreads Life here. It's absolutely iconic.
1: I wish it was.
0: Come on. What are we saying, John Z?
3: I am manifesting health this week.
1: Yeah,
3: so, you know, like, this time of year, you're sort of, you suddenly catch yourself in your throat and you're like, was that like a little bit of a sore throat?
0: Don't 2 of you walked in and was like, oh, I'm feeling a little bit hurt. And but I'm like, I've not been touched.
3: It will like go away for a bit and then I forget about it. And then a few days later, it's like, oh no, there it is again. Mm. So I just want to be rid of that and just, I want wellness all the way through till spring, please.
1: Okay. Oh, big
0: Big manifesting,
1: boy.
2: Jeez. I'm having less long-term manifestations today, or not 6 months, just today, because I am back and I've not looked at my work calendar or whatever. I haven't looked at what is on today. I'm hoping nothing on.
0: Well, just you wait.
2: No meetings, nothing. We can look in real time, actually.
0: Go on.
2: There is one thing.
0: Oh, yeah, that's not
2: And it's an hour. Yay.
0: An hour. Okay.
2: You'll be fine.
0: Can I
1: just delete it? What are they going to do? We're not doctors.
2: I'll just leave. I'll just leave right now. 6:30.
1: Delete it. What are they going to do?
0: Here's the evidence that Astro will not be doing anything today. 03-448-11-22-23 on the Kiss WhatsApp. What are you manifesting this week? Could be big, could be tiny, could be, I don't know, sexy, if you really want. Another 54 Ultra. Let's go.

0: It's a good shower song. Do I mean?
1: Yeah, it is a bit.
0: Bit of eucalyptus and something else.
1: Soap, perhaps.
0: Soap. Maybe, if I'm feeling fancy. It's Kiss Breakfast. I'm Jordan Lee in for Tyler West. That is Chloe Burrows.
1: What's up?
0: Let's get our shower thoughts on.
1: Yeah.
0: We want to know kind of the first things you think about in the shower. Let's step in.
1: Ooh, ah.
0: My body has like a visceral reaction to that right now.
1: Likes it.
0: Yeah, it likes it.
1: Likes it.
0: Normally not. may I begin with my shower thought?
1: Oh, please
0: right
1: do.
0: You know, we've got some amazing technological advancements in life.
1: Yes.
0: You've got like lights. You've got like rechargeable lights.
1: Yes,
0: you've
1: yeah,
0: got
1: okay
0: like rechargeable speakers. I'm just going through the sensors right
1: yeah
0: now.
1: Yeah, yeah, yeah.
0: But we don't have anything that you can recharge like that will smell nice.
1: No, we don't.
0: Do you know what I mean? Like you've got candles, ooh, but you need to go and get another one. If you've got like a little, I don't know, oil thing, you've got
1: yeah
0: a refill that. I'm like, where is the thing that you can just plug in?
2: Because you can like replace the air freshener pods, can't you? But they don't
0: yeah
2: recharge.
0: No, I know. Yeah, this is the thing. So
1: that's a good shower thought.
0: That,
1: that
0: is good. Part
1: that's
0: shower
1: good
0: thought, part Dragon's Den, I guess.
1: Yes.
0: Yeah. Very
1: yes
0: good. What we bring in, Chloe?
1: Well, speaking of innovative ideas, I would like to pitch for there to be an eighth day in the week. And if you could put the day anywhere, where would you put it?
2: Ooh.
1: I would put mine after Friday, which I think is the obvious choice, I know, but I just want a longer weekend.
2: What would you call it?
0: Yeah, what's the name of your day?
1: Friday, Saturday, Friday.
0: It needs to be an S something, surely.
1: Do you think?
0: Yeah.
1: Okay, Sem-day.
0: Sem-day.
1: Sem-day.
3: I was going to say after Sunday.
1: After, yeah.
3: In between, like an extra buffer. And
1: yeah
3: then it's like Sunday too.
0: I'm going to say after Wednesday before Thursday, because you get the rubbish days out of the way, then you have a little bit of a breather. Thursday, Friday are banging.
1: I like how I was saying no one's working on this extra day, by the way.
0: No.
1: It's absolutely
0: yeah.
2: I'll put it, I'll just be different. I'll put it in the middle of the week.
0: Whoa.
1: Nice.
0: I'm in the middle of the week.
1: Just
2: yeah, just after Wednesday.
1: Nice.
2: Yeah.
1: There we go. Job done.
0: Hang on. That's literally what I said.
2: What was it?
1: Yeah.
2: Sorry, I just gaslit you live on air.
0: You were like, I'm going to be different. I went, great
2: sorry,
0: idea,
2: I
0: guys.
2: Thought you said, I thought you said earlier in the week.
0: Is this
1: is this mic on?
0: John Z, any additions?
3: Yeah, mine's nice and short. Where did barn owls live before there were barns?
1: We actually did just tell us.
2: I did, but
3: yeah, I know. But I
2: think
3: I just
2: it's still fun.
1: No, yeah, come on, I know. I was looking at Jordan. Like, did you not just hear that conversation?
0: Yeah, I know,
1: oh,
0: we did. Yeah, yeah.
3: It's yeah, a good I thought one. I'd bring it.
1: Maybe
3: to,
1: they renamed
3: know
1: them. Maybe they were just owls.
2: I'm yeah sure someone probably looked up and went, "That owl's in a barn. Barn owl.
1: Barn owl.
2: Yeah. Barn owl."
0: You forevermore will be a barn owl. 03-448-11-22-33. That's the Kiss WhatsApp. I want your shower thoughts. We want them all. The things that you are touching your underarms and touching your brain with.
1: Please.
0: Ariana's next. Let's do Petal. Yes.
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16: In London, there's a good service on all the tube lines. And heavy traffic on the M25 anti-clockwise at the Dartford Tunnels. In Hampshire, the M3 southbound is closed at Junction 12. And in Gloucestershire, stationary traffic on the M5 northbound between Junctions 14 and 13. It's cloudy with highs of 17 in London. At Bristol, you're doing better. Highs of 20. Let's do Zara Larsson.
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0: see you whining and grinding on Kiss Breakfast. On the floor. Akon, Snoop Dogg on Kiss Breakfast. This is Jordan Lee, in for Tyler West and Chloe Burrows. We are currently in the midst of some shower thoughts.
1: Bit hot.
0: We've had a voice note in from Karis. You ready?
1: Yeah.
0: Let's go.
2: Hello, good morning.
1: Hello.
2: I don't know if you know this one, but working 9 to 5, the saying actually doesn't mean working the hours 9 to 5. It's actually you work 9 hours, 5 days of the week, and you get 2 days off. So it's actually 9 to 5.
0: Rubbish.
1: Karis, that's not true.
0: It's not true.
1: That's literally untrue, that one.
0: Like, God bless a girl that finds, like, you know, meaning in anything, but that's not it.
1: Because otherwise it'd be nine five two it would be then.
0: What's ours then?
1: Nine hours. They don't know, most people work 8.
0: Ours would be 4 to 5.
1: 45.
0: Yeah, there you go. Phenomenal scenes.
3: Most contracts are actually 7.5 hours because you don't get paid the half hour for lunch. So that's even further.
0: Everyone with us. Sorry, Karis. Working 7.5 to 5.
1: Karis, bless you. Thanks, but no thanks. That one.
0: The question is, can you do better than Karis? The answer is yes. And we just need the evidence on WhatsApp. Shower thoughts in 03-448-11-2233. I said this earlier about Ariana being in her feral era.
1: Feral.
0: Hey, this is heavy.
1: This is the home of feral.
0: It's filthy. Look, she's smacking her head around and everything. It's petal.

0: Ariana, Petal playing on Kiss Breakfast. Look, I'll give it to her. I think she's a bit feral.
1: I love Ariana Grande.
0: So do I.
1: And that's because I see the feral in her.
0: Well, you
1: I
0: relate.
1: See it. We relate to her.
0: They were there. Shower thoughts were a wild ride, let's
1: say,
0: Karis.
1: That was fun. Shout out to you if you're working 9 hours, 2 days off, 5 days on today, also known as the 9 to 5ers.
0: Listen, we're going to be confessing to our first ever email addresses after 7. I feel like embarrassment is the name of the game on the show this morning.
1: Yes.
0: Vile scenes. Dominic Fyfe playing next to... Yes.
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4: Q! 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What do a reality TV romance, your ex, and Mr. Q withdrawals have in common?
5: 3, 2, 1.
4: 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None of them last long, if you know what I mean. 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
0: It's Kiss Breakfast. Aileen, what's happening?
16: Well, we are still waiting to hear if a South Yorkshire Zoo will open its doors today after a fatal tiger attack there at the weekend. Police are still looking into how a man was able to get into the animal's enclosure at the Yorkshire Wildlife Park on Saturday. He died at the scene. The zoo's confirmed the tiger won't be put down. We're hearing today that at least one pub a day is expected to have closed in the UK this year. Figures show almost 300 have permanently shut their doors with the loss of about 5,000 jobs. Actor and comedian Russell Brand is due to go on trial today. He's accused of serious sexual assault and indecent assault. He denies targeting six women between 1999 and 2009. And Manchester City beat a 10-man Liverpool 3-0 in their first game since they were found guilty of breaching Premier League financial rules. That's your latest. I'm Aileen O'Sullivan.
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11: with Tyler West and Chloe Burrows.
0: You're locking in on a Monday morning on Kiss Breakfast. Jordan Lee in for Tyler West and Chloe Burrows.
1: Boom, boom, boom. Let me say whale.
0: Whale. Manifesting Mondays on, starting off with Dominic Fyfe.

0: Ed Sheeran, Rudimental, playing on Kiss Breakfast. He can even hum really well.
1: Yes.
0: Do you know what I mean? It's so annoying. I can't do anything. I can't open my mouth
1: at all. Can't do anything.
0: It's Jordan Lee and Vitalo West and Chloe Burrows on Kiss Breakfast. Good morning.
1: Good morning. We've got to send a little voice note from Molly here.
0: This is brilliant.
2: I just wanted to say, the song that you played, the Jamaica song, there's a part in it that sounds like it says, "Rush your mum." Yeah, just thought I'd send a voice note.
1: Yeah, thanks for the voice note. Shall we see if we can hear it?
0: Okay, ready? Try this. Yeah, it does sound like that, doesn't it? What's your bum bum? While you do that, have a listen.
1: Oh, brilliant.
0: Think about your old embarrassing email address. Gonna need it next. It's Kiss with Jamaican.

0: Sorry, I got your cough on, Mike.
1: Sorry. Clearing my throat. Sorry.
0: She's ready for a big link. She's ready. Yes. She's pumped.
1: Wait for this.
0: It's Jordan Lee and Chloe Forrest on Kids Breakfast.
1: Perfect.
0: Listen, we've been chatting actually about your first ever email addresses, like the embarrassing ones. And this morning we want to see if we can find the best one.
1: Yeah, you know the ones that you had for like MSN back in the day that you set up when you were way too young to understand what an email address probably should look like? I think we should let everyone know what they were, release them into the world. Obviously not if you're still using it, but I know there's some good ones. If you've got a funny, a good or interesting old email address, let us know on WhatsApp 03-448-112-233. I'm actually, believe it or not, mine was really boring. I was ready for the corporate world.
0: Me and you were exactly the
1: really?
0: Same.
1: Really?
0: I had, my dad was in the police and he was like, Jordan, if you're going to set up an email address, it better not be a silly one.
1: Yeah. But my friends all like cool ones. I won't say her name, but it was like, name Cherry Babe. And then another one was, I love Duffon talking to all my mates. I love Duffon, talking to or M-A-M-A, all my mates.
0: Trying to log in and having to spend 45 minutes doing that.
1: It was iconic.
0: Go on.
2: So I can't say mine because I still use mine.
1: Oh.
2: I've had it that long that like, I set it up and I still use it for stuff. I'm gonna draw out my wife though, who I know her old MSN email was lil_minx.
1: That's funny.
3: It's good. My friend has called me out actually for my current email address. And I won't say all of it, but basically like my surname's quite long, so I just abbreviated like a few of the first letters. So it's like Astrid and then it's MCQ. But he was like, why have you put multiple choice question? MCQ. And now every time he looks at it, he's just multiple. Like, multiple choice, Astrid, multiple choice question. And obviously I can't change it now. But yeah.
0: Some of us have really boring ones. The one thing is I judge people on is like what your app was. Like I had hotmail.com.
1: I think I was hotmail.com.
0: Okay, yeah, God. What was happening?
1: Did you ever used to have AOL Messenger?
0: I had to wait for MSN because my parents were AOL. Cheap. They were cheap. So WhatsApp is your old embarrassing email. We're gonna rate it for you, okay? 03-448-112-233. Adela's the kind of girl, well, actually, she's about 12, so does she have email?
1: Yeah.
0: Probably.
1: Kids these days got phones.
0: Really?
1: Yes.
0: Shock. Ain't an LA.

0: 24K Golden, Ian Dior on Kiss Breakfast. This has been happening all... Hang on. Kiss Breakfast. Sounding really modern, isn't it? Oh, absolutely iconic. Listen, we got a voice note in from Crossy. We've been chatting about your old embarrassing emails.
1: I thought I was an absolute bad man when I was a kid. So my email was its, so itz-tomskydon.
2: That's
1: what was
2: good.
1: I thinking, you silly boy?
0: Oh,
2: that's
0: God
2: good.
0: Bless him.
2: If you got one similar or even funnier, jump on the WhatsApp on 03-448-112-23. We just want your embarrassing old emails. And also, please don't still be using it because you will be telling everyone.

0: Lovely Joe won £725,000.
1: This is unbelievable. Honestly, it's one of the best things that's ever happened to me.
0: Well, you better believe it. And guess what? This week, the money has gone up. There's £750,000 that is up for grabs. You know what you could do with that? You could be organised, lovely and mature and buy a ridiculous amount of Christmas presents in October and then be really smug in December.
2: Oh, that'd be good. I actually want a pile of Christmas presents. You know,
0: yes.
2: When you were a kid and you got that? That's what
0: yes,
2: I want.
0: That's what I want.
2: You can do that with $750,000. 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
2: Silver Bumper is getting the mood moving on Kiss Breakfast, and then we're just going to fall in love with Olivia Dean once again. 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
0: Is in its feral era.
4: 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He blocks me.
0: 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Let's go out and meet and snog in a hotel.
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2: In London, there's a good service on all the tube lines. And there's one lane blocked and queues on the M4 elevated section at town after Junction 2. In Hampshire, the M3 southbound is closed at Junction 12. Leicestershire delays on the M1 southbound before Junction 21. All there for you. Cloudy with highs of 17 in London. Same with highs of 13 in Newcastle.
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0: Kiss Breakfast. It's Jordan Leighton for Tyler West and Chloe Burrows. Good morning. That is Egyptian.
1: Figuan. This morning we're talking about your old embarrassing emails, because I remember a girl I went to school with. Hers was like, Cherry Babe. I'm feeling a bit nostalgic this morning and I want a bit of a giggle because mine was boring.
0: Yeah, mine was boring as well. So we need better people.
1: Yes.
0: People with, I don't know, personality. Tina in Bolt is on the line. Morning, Tina.
1: Yes, Tina.
2: Good morning.
1: Hello.
0: Right, come on, hit us with your personality. What was your email address?
2: Tina's G Thang.
1: What? Miss G Thang.
2: Thang.
0: Huh? One more time.
1: One more time.
2: Tina's
1: G Thang.
0: Tina's G Thang.
1: I like that. No, I think you could get away with that today.
0: I think so, yeah, yeah. G-thang. Do you still use it?
2: I still use it.
1: Good for you.
0: We found our personality. Thank you, Tina. We've got Carrie as well saying mine was Kaz Forever Diva.
1: Forever Kaz.
0: Love. When buying a house and going into a state agency, I used to spell it out. Let's be honest. Who as an adult would not have shame reading it?
1: Yeah.
0: Oh, no, I like that.
1: It's kind of whimsy, but also like buying a house.
0: Yeah, come on. It's so whimsical. Matt in Northampton's on the line as well. Good morning, mate.
1: Yes, Matt.
3: Morning, guys. You're right.
1: Morning, Matt.
3: Morning.
1: Right, what was your email address?
3: Well, it wasn't mine, but where I work, we had a contact email for someone which was Busty Babe.
1: That's good. That's good.
0: But I'm also very much enjoying you. You sound like you're in a cupboard, and it's someone else that's quite close to you. Please don't tell me that's the case.
3: They're outside. I've got to be super quiet.
1: Oh my god!
3: No, they're not.
1: Oh, good. Shout out, Busty Babe, this morning.
0: Busty Babes. It'd be even better if it was just at AOL.com. Do you know what I mean? Thank you, Matt, Carrie. Thank you, Tina. I feel like we should just bring these back. Maybe like,
1: I know.
0: Add them to your email signature.
1: Have more fun emails.
0: More fun.
1: Life's so boring these days.
0: Yeah, we'll get onto our management to change our email thing, because it's always like...
1: Isn't it weird that we have emails?
0: Us and emails, ridiculous. Let's go Tempest City after Silver Bumper. Big mood on Tonight. Yeah.

0: it was God's plan to show you.
1: Sorry, I keep doing you dirty this morning.
2: I'm really sniffling this morning. Gosh, sorry. I'm slightly unwell.
1: Kendrick Lamar's playing on Kiss Breakfast. It's Jordan Lee in for Tyler West and Chloe Burrows. By the way, your new sexy like audio bit's it. Wow, I feel like I'm in a cloud.
2: Yeah, it's good,
1: oosh,
2: isn't it?
1: Oosh, oosh.
2: Well, not for long, because I don't know if anyone's seen on social media, Kelly Clarkson is literally beefing with a small little boutique type shop about like a little wooden bird. I don't know. She has one of the biggest platforms in the whole world. I don't understand why she is drawing out a small business on her platform. Like, that is so awful of her.
1: Nah, I'm 100% on Kelly Clarkson's side.
2: Are you joking?
1: Listen, I love being a bit of a Karen on social media, mainly because I'm not good at confrontation in person.
2: Really?
1: And I will be a keyboard warrior behind it. I am fully on her side.
2: Oh my God, I'm violently against it. I don't think anyone should ever address any beef or drama on their stories. Why would you like to air your dirty laundry? That is barbaric.
1: Well, you know what that means.
2: We're going to have to go to court.
1: Whoa! I've missed this, by the way.
2: Welcome back to the Court of Chloe. Today we are debating, is it okay to publicly call someone out on social media? Me and Jordan, we're going to go off and get our cases ready, but I also want you to weigh in on this. So go and prepare your case as well. Jump on the WhatsApp with your argument on 03-448-11-2233.
1: So the question is it okay to publicly call someone out on social media? You need to be able to support your case. Maybe you got like a refund after you publicly outed the company.
2: Yeah, or maybe you got the ick after you saw a boy tweeting his water company about the cost of his bills. Have some shame.
1: 03-448-11-2233 on the Kiss WhatsApp. Is it okay to publicly call someone out on social media? I'm vibing with my Karenness this morning.
2: God.
1: And the Court of Chloe will be making a ruling very soon. Plus, the best Black Eyed Peas song of all time. I promise you that next.
3: 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Yeah. 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
1: In London, there's a good service on all tube lines. And there's one lane blocked and queues on the M4 elevated section out of town after Junction 2. In Hampshire, the M3 southbound is closed at Junction 12. And in Manchester, stop start traffic on the M61 southbound at Junction 1. You've got cloudy with highs of 17 in London. Glasgow, you got highs of 13 degrees. Come on.
3: It's breakfast with Tyler West.

0: said it. Best Black Eyed Peas song going. Do you remember when she was doing cartwheels on a TV show?
1: Whoa, I do. I do.
2: Court is in session, Diva.
3: The Court of Chloe.
1: All right. Today's question in the Court of Chloe is it okay to publicly call someone out on social media?
0: Oh, it's a big one.
1: I'm going to say no. Just keep your, you know, business in your business. Do it via email. Do it via direct message. Why do you need everyone to know? Someone might have had a bad day. I just think it's mean.
0: You're being really nice. It's just...
1: I know, I'm doing this new PR thing at the moment. Do you know what I mean? Right. I just think, like, if I did it on my page, it looks mean.
0: No, I know, but if I did it on my page with about 300 followers, like, it's all right. I need to get my anger out somehow. Do you know what I mean? And also, it makes me feel well clever because I start using, like, the big words.
1: Such as?
0: Egregious.
1: Ooh!
0: Do you know what I mean? If someone says egregious, you're like, I'm paying attention.
1: They've done something bad.
0: And I would like to point out, I've done this a couple of times now and got a replacement product, so it actually does work.
1: Don't encourage that behaviour.
0: Okay.
1: Right, I think we need someone to help us settle this for us in the Court of Chloe.
0: Okay, Rob's up first. He sent us this voice note.
4: Mm-hmm. I would totally out somebody. I've done it before. A colleague was talking about me at work and he was totally denying it. So I outed him in a big group on a WhatsApp and then he couldn't deny it. So, yeah, I would have definitely 100% out people on social media.
1: Oh. I think a group chat is different to an Instagram story, though. I think you've missed a point there, Rob.
0: Oh, okay, I get you.
1: And also, what, did you feel like Charlie Big Potatoes, like, in a group chat? Like, oh, look what he did. I'm sorry, I don't like that.
0: TJ sent us this as well.
5: It's never okay to publicly call someone out on social media. If you ain't got the balls to do it to someone's face, don't do it at all. Have a good day, guys.
0: Aww.
1: Slightly poetic, that one, TJ.
0: I get TJ's point as well. If you can't do it in person, then, like, why would you do it at all? But the problem is, I can't speak to the heads of all these companies in person, can I? Am I going to rack up to their headquarters and go, hi, can I just have a quick 7 seconds with them?
1: Okay, I think bang that gavel.
0: Okay, hang on. Wait.
1: I don't know where it is. There we go.
0: Found it.
1: The Court of Chloe is going to rule that it is only okay to speak on social media against giant, massive companies. But apart from that, it's never, ever allowed. Leave everyone alone. Court is adjourned.
0: It did really feel like we were in the Supreme Court there because you handed it down.
1: I've got that aura.
0: God bless.
1: God.
0: It's Kiss. This is Hugh Gallen Ultra.

0: on Kiss Breakfast. That is Sorry. We had a dissent today on the court of Chloe.
1: We did.
0: I think that's the word for
1: when
0: you have
1: an opinion. What are you saying?
0: No, it's like when you have an opinion. It's not like there's like a terms and conditions apply kind of
1: situation. Sorry, it's Monday morning. My words aren't working yet.
0: That's all right.
1: But yes, we've just made a big rule against big companies. Yeah. Them.
0: We have already taken them to court, haven't we?
1: Yeah.
0: Quick question. What thing do you do better when you're naked?
1: I'm going to say nothing.
0: Of course not, girlie.
1: I'm going to say nothing.
0: We'll need yours. Have a think. Just after A, I'm asking you that question for real.
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0: It's Kiss Breakfast. Aileen, what's happening?
24: Well, a zoo in South Yorkshire has told us this morning it will stay closed today after a fatal attack there at the weekend. Investigations are continuing after a man died after entering the big cat enclosure at the Yorkshire Wildlife Park on Saturday. The park's also confirmed the tiger won't be put down. Bouquets of flowers have been left outside it this morning. The actor and comedian Russell Brand is due to go on trial later, charged with sex attacks against 6 women. He denies any wrongdoing. We are talking sexism next this morning, as it's claimed it's making young women feel less safe, less confident and harming their mental health. The Young Women's Trust has found it's something 90% of 18 to 30 year olds have been subjected to in the past year. And the Prime Minister says he will publish his dealings with Manchester City when he was mayor there. It's after the club was found guilty of breaking Premier League financial rules. The leaders overcame a pretty hostile atmosphere at Anfield yesterday to beat Liverpool 3-0. In their first game since the verdict. That's your latest. I'm Aileen O'Sullivan. Come on.

0: This is what you came for. You came for Jordan Lee and Chloe Burrows giving you all of the energy.
1: Oh, happy month. Some energy.
0: Some energy. Average to poor energy. It's all right. Yeah. Listen, we've had this voice note in from Luke.
2: Morning from Luke and Ewan again. The Saints won. Now we're off to Bognor Butlins to celebrate.
0: Bognor Butlins. Come
1: the
0: on.
1: The same what? I mean, have it off. I didn't really understand that.
3: The Saints won, so Southampton beat Portsmouth yesterday.
1: Okay.
0: Did you like how I just kind of went, yeah, of course.
1: A
0: man talking about some kind of football thing. Or WhatsApp us on 03-448-11-2-23. Quick question, because there's been some naughty videos online.
1: Oh.
0: What do you do better when you are naked? Can I talk about this next?
1: I hate it.
0: It's all right.
1: I love clothes.
0: I can't wait to get into the... You told me something hilarious this morning. I need that in. Let's do Jack Harlow after Somber and Homewrecker. Do the high note. Go on.

0: we could play on Kiss Breakfast when we're going to be talking about being naked. Jack Harlow, Loving On Me. Extraordinarily in for Tyler West and Chloe Burrows. Good morning.
1: And we're fully clothed, might I add. The reason why we keep talking about nudity is because it's just over a month to go until the new GTA comes out. And there's been some leaks over the weekend, allegedly, showing you that you can play the game naked.
0: Yeah, I'm trying to stay away from them, but you literally cannot unsee all of this. There is one of the characters, Lucia, who was skydiving. Naked.
1: And on Reddit it says, in brackets, Bush confirmed.
0: Bush confirmed!
1: Bush confirmed.
0: I've been really worried about that for months. Yes. I'm so glad. Yeah. So we want to know, what thing do you do better when you were naked? You can WhatsApp us on the Kiss WhatsApp, 03-448-11-22-33. I can feel your apprehension about this, Chloe.
1: Everyone knows I like pants, I like trousers, I like clothes. I'm just like naked. I'm probably naked the most minimal amount of time out of like everyone. I don't know why.
0: Out of 24 hours a day then, how...

0: Obviously in the shower. I shall be naked in the shower or the bath.
1: Okay.
0: But, like, excluding that, I'm not. I've got a towel on, I've got a dressing gown on, I've got pants. I will have pants on.
1: I'm telling you now, there's so much that is better naked. Like, I've done a radio show naked. At home. When I forgot, I'm like, oh my God. So I run in and my mind is focused.
0: Yes.
1: Because I'm getting colder. I've got to get it done. Yeah. I've taken meetings naked, not with anyone here, thank God. It just keeps your mind on track.
0: I would be so unable to focus.
1: Okay, fine. Any others? Because I feel a bit.
2: Yeah, so this is
1: naked.
2: Kind of a bit of a hack, but like, clean the shower when you're having a shower. Because otherwise, okay. If you're like, oh, yeah. I've got to like, you know, like lean over, scrub it, whatever. You might get your clothes wet. You're sort of dirty afterwards anyway. Mm. So clean the shower naked and then everyone's clean
0: all
2: together.
0: Would you do your whole bathroom or just the shower cubicle?
2: I mean, whilst, you know, when in Rome, just do the whole bathroom.
0: Do it all.
2: Okay.
0: Naked cleaning.
2: Naked cleaning, yeah.
1: Yeah, God bless.
3: I feel like I have a good one.
1: Go on.
3: And I'm similar with Chloe. I don't really like being naked. I like my clothes. However, on my holiday, I did do a naked swim. Oh. I did a skinny dip. But the funniest thing was, we sort of did it as a group. And I basically shouted, everyone turn around. But you have to get in the water, obviously, really quickly. Yeah. There's no sort of like, oh, let's get in slowly. And I just jumped in, whipped clothes off, jumped straight in. And I felt really at one with the water, actually. It was fun. I actually recommend.
1: See,
3: never
1: I'm
3: done
1: saying,
3: before.
1: It's Manifesto Monday. I'm saying spiritual connection
0: know,
1: to yourself.
3: Hop in the Thames. No, don't do that.
0: Right, so we want to know, what can you do better naked? Can be absolutely anything. And if you've got an idea, then jump on the WhatsApp on 03-448-112-233.
1: I was just looking it up. They have a thing called Nude Fest, but it's been blocked at work. So. No, I've just booked you. You're the headline act. Joe, now let's go.

0: Kiss Breakfast with Tiësto and Tate McRae. 10:35. I've been chatting about the things that you do better when you're naked. Marcus in Oxford, I do the naked bike ride every year. Defo, cycle better when I'm naked.
1: It's more streamlined if you really want to think about it.
0: Yeah, but also, like, no, that gets in the way.
1: I can't imagine doing it.
0: Okay, 03-448-11-2233 on the WhatsApp. What do you do better when you're naked?
1: Guess what happened on Friday?
0: What?
1: The lovely Joe won £725,000.
2: This is unbelievable. Honestly, it's one of the best things that's ever happened to me.
1: Could be even better this week because it's gone up to £750,000. That is £750,000 up for grabs. Now, we're kind of at the time of year where it's dark at 4 p.m. Mm. It's raining, it's cold, no one wants to do anything. But you would because you're rich in the Maldives, in a villa, and a cocktail by the pool with no job because you're rich now. If you want to do that, then enter now.
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0: Good luck with that. Manifest that Monday is on. We're all stripping off. We're all trying to be a really good... You are, honestly, you're having like heart palpitations.
1: Thou shalt not be naked today.
0: No. God bless. Justin Bieber, Cat's Eye, both coming in hot next.
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19: In London, you've got some delays on the Metropolitan line. There's heavy traffic on the M25 clockwise from junction 5 to 6. And in Hampshire, the M3 southbound is closed at junction 12. South Yorkshire, you've got stationary traffic on the M18 northbound from the M1 junction 32 to junction 1. Cloudy with highs of 17 in London. Showers with highs of 16 in Birmingham.
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0: Love him.
1: I love this song.
0: Love him.
1: Daisies, Justin Bieber playing on Kids Breakfast. John Lee in for Tidy West. That is Chloe Burrows. Good morning.
0: And we are doing boots on the ground journalism. We are asking the hard-hitting questions. Today, what are things that you can do better naked? This follows on from some GTA leaks showing that you can play the characters stark naked.
1: I am suddenly really excited for the 19th of November.
0: Bush confirmed.
1: Lorraine in Essex, good morning.
2: Good morning.
0: Hello.
2: Morning, guys. What
1: can you do better naked? Specifically you, Lorraine, go on.
2: Housework, not just the shower, all of it.
1: Dante, you've just been called out there.
2: Window.
0: So, windows, I think that's the limit.
1: Okay.
2: Yeah, I spare my neighbours, but all of it. Although, I wear rubber gloves for wash, like, kitchen and bathroom.
0: Well, obviously, you're being sanitary.
1: Yeah.
2: The only fans, though, isn't it?
0: Well, there's money to be made.
1: Lorraine, if you did actually film yourself do that, you'd be a millionaire.
0: Millionaire.
2: Do you know what? I've found a new career stream, haven't I? I've manifested it on a Monday.
1: God bless. Yeah.
0: Thank you very much,
1: Lorraine. We've also had this in from Jamie. He's asked us to change his voice. I just need to make sure that I'm playing the right one and I don't out this man. It's definitely... Okay, here we go.
3: Feel sick that I'm putting this here, so I'm definitely not calling up. But building flat pack furniture nude is the only way to do it.
0: What?
3: It's so much clearer and less hot. And what is a stressful activity becomes powerful.
1: Wow. I kind of get it. But also, I swear with flat pack sometimes you've got other tools out and I'd start wearing
0: it. It's a sharp, area, isn't it? Mm. I don't know. And how can I concentrate on the instructions when my bush is out? How can I do that?
1: Yeah, fine.
0: I'm very worried.
1: Have we convinced you at all that anything is better naked?
0: No!
1: Okay.
0: No! But all of you do it. Crack on. I don't care what anyone else says. I just don't want to be naked. I love that you love being naked. I love
1: how you support us.
0: Thank you.
1: Oh my God, it's so cute. Listen, we're going to let you know how to win $5,000 towards a holiday thanks to the Great British Bake Off and Channel 4 Next. Nudity is optional with that one as well. Cat's Eye and Animal.

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0: Oh my God, I feel like I'm back in that bakery on Friday. Rain. God bless. Listen, we want to extend your summer all thanks to the Great British Bake Off on Channel 4. Do you want, question, to $5,000 to spend on a show-stopping holiday? Because we got you.
2: Yes, you could go skiing, you could do a safari, you could do the Maldives. Right, so we were thinking, Bake Off this year has given us pretty brutal judging moments already, but we all do it. We love to secretly judge. I know that I do. So to get this 5K, all you need to do is confess to us a time where you've judged someone. The more unhinged the story, the better.
0: Okay.
2: For example, I was judging my boyfriend because we went for a really nice dinner on Saturday and he ordered a vodka Red Bull to have with dinner. How scary is that?
0: Oh, yeah. No, like jail.
2: Honestly scary.
0: Jail. I was judging my mate the other day because I got on the tube and he is someone that plays his music out loud on the tube.
2: That's weird.
0: And that I said, goodbye. Yeah. Goodbye to that. I kept walking. It was awful. Send us a voice note to our competition WhatsApp number. That's different to the normal one, right? But pay attention. 0330-916-974. 0330-916-974. 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
0: Ooh, I've also been hooked to Bake Off this year.
2: 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I need to binge it. No, I'm behind,
0: get on it. And Nigella, what are you doing to me?
2: Oh.
0: Questioning my sexuality. Ariana in a bit and let's go. Dominic Fike, baby doll. 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
12: And now, the weather.
13: Outside, gloomy skies, a persistent drizzle, and a chilly wind blowing from the west, north, east, and south. But inside, temperatures of toasty warm with a high chance of plush rugs, soft lighting and snuggly throws. 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
14: In London, you've got delays on the Metropolitan line and queues on Wick Lane between Treasure Road and Diet House Lane. In Hampshire, congestion due to closures on the M3 southbound from junction 12 to 9. And in South Yorkshire, you've got delays on the M18 northbound from the M1, junction 32 to junction 1. Cloudy with highs of 17 in London. Liverpool, highs of 16.
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0: Kiss Breakfast with the song that I 100% want at my wedding.
1: Right.
0: I'd love it.
1: He'd probably do it. He's always in TikTok comments, Jay Sean.
0: Oh my God.
1: Always is. Always see him in comments.
0: Gonna get him booked. God bless.
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0: You're with Jordan Lee and Chloe Burrows on Kiss Breakfast, and this week we're going to do something huge to celebrate the Great British Bake Off on Channel 4. And the best part of Bake Off, I mean, it's got to be the brutal judging.
1: It does. But let's be honest, we all love to judge people. So we're wondering if you confess a time you've judged someone, you could then win $5,000 to spend on a show-stopping holiday. So first to confess this morning is Lauren in Grimsby.
0: Morning.
3: Morning.
1: Morning,
3: hello.
1: Lauren. Right, let us know, when did you judge someone?
3: So I was in a supermarket recently, just browsing the clothes section, autumn winter vibes, you know.
1: Yeah.
3: And since COVID, supermarkets have got rid of their changing rooms. So you either have to... Yeah, it's very inconvenient.
1: Wait.
3: So we're in different tax brackets, so you
1: no,
3: might not.
1: I'll just leave.
0: Keep going.
3: You either have to buy something, try it on in the toilet.
0: Okay.
3: As I said, different tax brackets. Try it on over your clothes. So get a skirt and just shove it on over your jeans and just squint a bit and hope for the best. However, I turned around and there was a woman who was on the shop floor trying to dress on in her underwear.
1: Fully
3: stripped down, and I'm all for body positivity.
0: Yes.
3: You go, girl. But there was just no grace and decorum to be seen.
1: Yeah, I hear
3: it. Unfortunately, I did have to judge on this occasion.
0: No, 100%.
1: That's okay.
3: I feel good about it. I feel bad, but it had to be done. I was left no choice.
1: This is a safe space.
0: I have so many questions. Like, what do you do with the rest of your clothes when you've just...
1: Put them in the trolley, I guess.
3: She just hung them up. Like, she just...
1: I would also judge them. I mean, go for it, I suppose. You've got to deal with what you've got
3: maybe
1: to deal with.
3: Maybe she was
1: with.
3: In a rush.
1: Yeah, maybe she was in a rush.
3: She had a big event to go to.
1: Yeah, we don't know. Just slightly obscure, I understand.
0: Also, that is when you do need to talk to a manager or, I don't know, tweet someone publicly and get them to change the rules, because otherwise, Lauren, you wouldn't be getting an eyeful, would you?
1: Yeah, but I'm
3: not a grass.
1: No one likes a dobber dan. We don't like dobber dan. Good for you.
3: Bitches.
1: Yeah,
3: ma'am. Bitches.
0: Right, Lauren, you have now got a chance to win that $5,000 towards a show-stopping holiday.
1: Come on, Lauren.
3: Thank you so much.
1: Anytime.
0: And we're going to speak to you again on Friday when you will take on the mystery cake on Kiss Breakfast. I mean, good luck with that, girl.
3: Oh, yeah, see you on Friday. I'm excited.
1: Thank you.
0: On Friday. We're going to explain everything a little bit later in the week. I hear the word mystery and a food item together and I'm feeling a bit sick. But there we go. Right, on Kiss

0: Boy Calls Me Baby Doll. I melt. Dominic Fyatt playing on Kiss Breakfast. Still not really over Lauren's, I mean, the crime that happened to Lauren.
1: Right, it was good. If you're listening and you think you can top Lauren's story about a time where you've judged someone, then you could win that £5,000 towards a holiday on Friday, all thanks to the Great British Bake Off and Channel 4. Jeez. 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
0: Thank you, Chloe Burrows, for all the C's and C's.
1: There you go.
0: 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Tame Impala and Jenny, and Let's Go Avicii. 9 o'clock's coming.
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18: 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With a nice toasty shower. No boiler drama in sight. Because freezing water's the worst. Don't you agree? 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
19: Kids Breakfast, Aileen, what's happening?
20: Well, a zoo in South Yorkshire's told us it won't be reopening today after a fatal tiger attack there over the weekend. A man died at Yorkshire Wildlife Park in Doncaster on Saturday afternoon. Witnesses claim he'd scaled a fence to get into the animal's enclosure. The park says the tiger won't be put down. Actor and comedian Russell Brand arrived at court in London this morning ahead of his trial that's starting today. He's accused of sex attacks against six women, which he denies. We've heard that at least one pub a day is expected to have closed its doors in the UK this year. Figures show almost 300 have permanently closed, with the loss of about 5,000 jobs. And Manchester City were greeted with a hostile atmosphere at Anfield when they beat Liverpool 3-0. It was their first Premier League game back after being found guilty of breaking financial rules, which they deny. That's your latest. I'm Aileen O'Sullivan.
19: On every street.
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19: Namaste, Kiss Breakfast, namaste. It's Jordan Lee and Chloe Burrows on Kiss Breakfast.
22: It's a Manifest It Monday. It's just positive, chilled out, sexy vibes.
19: Honestly, the chakras are chakraing and so is Tame Impala. Hey.

0: Avicii dropping Pure Adrenaline on Kiss Breakfast. That is Hey Brother, where it is Manifested Monday.
1: Good morning.
0: The Sorry. Difference in
1: I'm
0: energy.
1: I'm so tired. I don't know why.
0: You're right, babes.
1: Yes, everything's going to be okay.
0: It is.
1: Shout out to Ella in Taunton. It says, hey guys, I'm manifesting my friend moves up birthday plans because I've said yes to two parties on Friday. Who am I? Hermione Granger? It's not your birthday. You've got to go. That's your fault, Ella.
0: Best text of the day. Yeah. 03-448-11-22-23 on the Kiss WhatsApp. We're going to have a clowdown next.
1: Yeah, ma'am.
0: Because I feel like
1: I
0: need it. I need it. Wiz the MC and Bees and Honey are sorting you out first. It's Show Me Love playing on Kiss Breakfast.

0: Sabrina Carpenter's on Kiss Breakfast. I like to challenge her to say something and make it not sound sexy. Like, I genuinely think it's absolutely impossible. I am so buzzing for this.
1: Exciting. I've never heard that before.
0: Have you not?
1: Oh my
0: God. Oh my God. It's time for a Clodagh. This is when Chloe gives us the heads up on something you are going to be chatting about with your mates later.
1: I know. It's good. There's actually, it's going to be a consistent theme, I think, for a while. Have you heard of Mr. Ash Dykes?
0: I've just heard about him this morning, and everyone in this room has not stopped going on about this man.
1: Because it's so interesting. It's got a lot of traction, so I'll be surprised if you don't know. But if you don't know, Ash Dykes is an explorer. And he is currently going down the Congo Basin in a blow-up kayak to explore. I think he's setting a world record, like he's going to be the first person to ever do it.
0: Okay.
1: He's not alone, he's got a cameraman, and then I think a tour guide as well. They've put up loads of posts. Last night they saw some elephants, so that was good. It's not really in the thick of it right now, and they seem to have Starlink, they've got Wi-Fi. It kind of looks a bit jolly at the moment. Nothing's happened.
0: So what is the thing that has had you like absolutely hooked to this man? Because it's a man in a bow going down a river.
1: The basin, I think, the river that he's going down, what's it called, Astrid?
2: The Sangha River.
1: That's it. It's dangerous. It's got crocodiles, diseases, hippos,
0: you know.
2: Everything.
0: Wow.
1: But I think he painted out to be really treacherous. So far, so

0: Potentially going to watch someone perish on his TikTok.
1: Potentially, but a lot. Basically, all the comments are like, okay, when are we going? Yeah. It's very much a community feeling. Like, it's like, oh, we're all going down the Congo Basin with him. Because he's filming so much of it.
0: I also feel like I very much like someone else doing it and me watching it. I'm not getting involved in that. No, God bless.
2: But he's like, it's so chill that he doesn't even have shoes on. Do you know what I mean? He's got feet out on kayak in Congo.
1: And one of the comments was just basically like, this feels like a shoes and socks on kind of activity.
2: I love, like, everyone kind of comes together to come up with theories. So he pulled up and there was like an abandoned, like, wooden fisherman's area, like firewood and stuff. And he was like, wow, they've even left some firewood. And everyone was coming like, this is a trap. They're coming to kill you.
1: People are watching you.
2: Yeah, get out. It's a thrill. Honestly, to be part of the community is great.
0: This sounds more nerve-wracking than this series of The Traitors that's on right now.
2: I'd recommend it.
1: Actually, agreed.
2: Yeah, agreed.
0: God bless. Well, if you want to go down the Congo Basin, I think you need a bit of cash. We've got £750,000 to give away. And I don't know, you can get your tetanus shot or something like that. Zara Larsson first. It's midnight.

0: gigs I saw this year was Doja Cat.
1: She's the best performer I've ever seen live.
0: It's insane.
1: So good.
0: Woman, it's playing on Kiss Breakfast. Good morning.
1: Good morning. I got a text from Baz and Fez. They say, listening to Kiss on the way to London to dress houses for the rich and famous.
0: Ooh!
1: Famous.
0: What tax bracket is that, please?
1: Speaking of rich people, on Friday, Joe won £725,000.
2: This is unbelievable. Honestly, it's one of the best things that's ever happened to me.
1: One of the best.
0: The best
1: thing that ever happened to you this Friday, because the money's gone up. That's right. £750,000 is up for grabs. And guess what you won't be doing anymore? You won't be doing Ryanair. You won't be doing EasyJet. You shall be doing Emirates and whatever. Or even a private jet. Do you know what I mean? It's 18K to Australia. No, it's not to Ibiza, not Australia. Very different. So if you want to do that, enter now.
0: You're still going to have money for whatever you want to do with that, though. It's insane. Yeah. $750,000 by texting WIN to 64100. 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
0: Last time I was on Breakfast, you told me about Baby Doll and Dominic Fike and being obsessed. And now I will fight you for this, man.
1: Oh, stop.
0: I'm honestly obsessed with him. Stop. 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
12: In London, there is delays on the Metropolitan line right now and one lane closed on the M25 clockwise at Junction 7. In Hampshire, long delays on the M3 southbound because it closes at Junction 12. And South Yorkshire, traffic on the M18 northbound from the M1, Junction 32 to Junction 1. Cloudy with highs of 17 in London, showers with highs of 16 in Birmingham.
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1: with Tyler West
2: and Chloe Burrows.

0: Or Dua Lipa. I remember seeing that reel that was like, oh my God, Dua Lipa. And it's like someone jumping over a puddle.
1: I want her life so bad. All she does is go on holiday and snog her gorgeous husband.
0: Oh.
1: Gold.
0: What more do you want?
1: I know.
0: Really? It's Kiss Breakfast. It's Jordan Lee in for Tyler West. Chloe Burrows is here. Good morning. We were talking earlier about embarrassing email addresses, like the ones you like set up for MSN and you think you're going to be really cool when you're 12 and then you're applying for a mortgage and you're still using it because you can't leave that. Teacher Matt came through with this absolute gem.
2: It wasn't mine, but where I work, we had a contact email for someone which was Busty Babe.
1: That's good.
0: I think it gets better.
1: I like it.
0: Also, I'm so sorry, Matt. You did start it going, it's not mine, but...
1: Yeah, suspicious.
0: I can smell it.
1: I smell a rat.
0: I'm saying we should just bring back old MSN emails today.
1: I agree.
0: Bring them back.
1: We're all so boring now. We've all got like grey furniture. What's going on?
0: Oh, some people have beige.
1: Even worse.
0: Yeah, I know.
1: No, it's not.
0: KB Jax Jones soundtracking October vibes with Last Day of Summer. Perfect. Come on.

0: It feels proper old school, Adele Arena in LA.
1: They're in London.
0: Nah, we're holding it down. It's all right. You can check out my interview with Adele as well over on our YouTube.
1: That's a very good interview.
0: Plug. She called me out for being extremely gay, which is fine.
1: That's okay.
0: You're allowed. I am allowed to be gay.
1: She's in good vibes,
0: man. Yeah, she is. Welcome in to Kiss Breakfast, John Lee and Chloe Burrows. It's a brand new week. It's a brand new leaderboard on my favourite game on the radio, and definitely yours. All you've got to do to play Fill My Hole is fill in the blanks in the headlines. If you make us laugh, you go up the leaderboard.
1: We'd be top today because no one else has played yet.
0: Or you could be bottom, but let's go top.
1: Okay.
0: Let's go top. It is the best way to start the week. WhatsApp us right now if you want to play Fill My Hole. So WhatsApp, Fill My Hole to 03-448-11-2-23. And there's been a lot going on at the weekend, so God bless, these headlines are going to be fillable.
1: Hopefully funny for us.
0: Yes. Chloe needs a laugh.
1: I do.
0: Chloe needs a wake up. Come on, do that for her, please. We're playing Fill My Hole next. Tyler and Chanel coming too.
2: Yes. Yeah. Level up your mornings with Channel 4. Jonathan Bailey stars in the story of a secret gay relationship in the 50s. Stream Fellow Travellers.
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0: In London, you've got delays on the Metropolitan line and there's one lane closed on the M25 clockwise at Junction 7. Hampshire, you've got long delays on the M3 southbound because of closures at Junction 12. And in Gloucestershire, the M4 eastbound is blocked at Junction 19 with congestion to Junction 21. Cloudy highs of 17 in London, summer highs of 18 in Southampton. Kiss breakfast.

0: Rita!
1: And I Will Never Let You Down, playing on Kiss Breakfast. Rita should be a character on like Coronation Street or EastEnders.
2: Correct.
1: 100%.
2: She could do it, actually, Rita herself.
1: She could. Is she good?
2: She's multifaceted.
1: Right, we're about to play Fill My Hole. The aim of the game is to make us laugh by filling in the blanks in some news headlines. Here today to fill our hole is Sam, the gravedigger in Portsmouth. Good
2: yes,
1: morning!
2: Sam.
3: Morning, guys.

0: Say ho, ho. Fill my ho. Fill my ho.
1: Fill my
2: hole.
3: Perfect.
2: Fill my hole.
3: Wow. Sam, before we get into the game, we've heard you've actually got a little bit of a dilemma going on at the moment.
0: Oh, go on.
1: Yeah, I do. So on Friday, it is my missus's due date for our firstborn.
3: Congratulations.
1: Thank you. Yeah, I'm excited.
3: Good. Yeah.
1: Or it's a game that I've been playing for 20 years that we've had a party plan for the last year.
0: Okay. What's the game?
1: No, I just don't know which one to choose. It's called RuneScape.
3: Oh my god, I used to play RuneScape all the time.
0: You're doing RuneScape.
1: I'm still playing, sadly.
3: Oh my god. No, I love it. Oh. I love that. Yeah. Can you not just bring a PC with you to childbirth?
0: Yeah.
1: Well, I could do that, but then she might kick me head in.
3: Well. Look, it's best of both. I do think birth of child might slightly be more important, but up to you. Up to you.
1: Yeah, I'm hoping the due date gets skipped, to be honest.
3: Yeah, or maybe it comes early. Yeah, you are right.
0: Call up, see if you can push it back a little bit.
3: Get a spicy curry.
1: Yeah, that's it, isn't it?
0: Right. Hang on, Johnsy's
4: quickly,
0: getting involved.
4: Only 3% of babies born on their due date. So.
3: Oh, you're going to be all right. Oh, go to the party.
0: Sam, you're going to be fine.
1: Yeah, percentage is in my favour.
0: Yes. Right, Sam, three headlines with a hole to fill. 2 points for an answer that makes us laugh. 1 point if you actually get the right answer. You ready?
1: Yep.
3: Right, first one.
1: I'm ready.
3: A man has a parking ticket overturned after hiring...
0: Hole!
3: ...as his lawyer.
1: A camel.
3: So confident. A camel.
0: A camel.
3: A camel.
0: The correct answer was ChatGPT.
3: Smart.
0: But I would prefer the camel.
1: That's a boring one.
0: Exactly, boring. Next.
3: Try to get your funny one next. Tech boss was fired after falling asleep in...
0: Oh!
1: His nan's walk-in shower.
3: Well, he is.
0: You are on fire, Sam. 2 more points there.
1: Thank you.
3: The correct answer was sauna, actually, but yours, again, was better.
0: Yeah, it's so much better.
3: All right, last one. A two-headed tortoise has been discovered with...
0: Hole!
1: Binoculars.
3: I laughed.
0: You did laugh.
3: It's been good, man.
0: God, Sam, look at that. 6 out of 6. Can you woman believe it?
3: Correct answer was split personality disorder, but you know what? You made me laugh.
1: Oh.
3: Yeah.
1: Nah, we'll take that.
3: You love that.
0: Oh, well, congratulations. That's it. Top of the leaderboard. So you are now a dad to be, a RuneScape champion potentially, and the current leader of Fill My Hole. How do you feel?
3: Congratulations.
1: That is a good Monday to me.
3: Exactly.
0: Thank you very much, Sam. Gorgeous. If you want to play Fill My Hole, text it right now. Fill My Hole on the WhatsApp to 03-448-11-2233. You could be playing tomorrow right now, Drake and another Corrie character, Janice.

0: and Problem playing on Kiss Breakfast. That was fun.
1: That was really fun.
0: You're getting Tyler West the back tomorrow. He's just having a lovely little day off,
1: I guess. Done off. Good for him.
0: Imagine that, a day off in this economy.
1: Wow. Have to beg, borrow and steal.
0: I know, we're still working on it. So be here tomorrow morning for Kiss Breakfast, the man that's looking after my show and meaning that I can have a sit down for 5 seconds. AJ's here next. Nick there.
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13: Well, a zoo in South Yorkshire's told us it will stay closed today after a fatal tiger attack there at the weekend. Investigations are continuing after a man died after entering the big cat enclosure at the Yorkshire Wildlife Park on Saturday. The park's confirmed the tiger won't be put down. Bouquets of flowers have been left outside this morning. Russell Brand has arrived at court in London for the start of his trial. The 51-year-old actor and comedian denies sex attacks on 6 women between 1999 and 2009. He's claimed less than a fifth of 18 to 24-year-olds are financially independent from their parents or other relatives. Researchers reckon only around half of that age group are earning enough to be able to afford the basic living expenses from month to month. And Andy Burnham is promising he will disclose his dealings with Manchester City's owner when he was the region's mayor. The leader of the Tory party wants transparency. The club denies breaching more than 100 Premier League financial rules. That's your latest. I'm Aileen O'Sullivan.

Oh my days, is this not literally the best unofficial UK national anthem ever? Rudimental and John Newman, Feel the Love. They have a special place in my heart. I was in Miami at a music festival once, trying to blag myself backstage. And because I had an English accent, they were like, oh, you part of Rudimental? I was like, yeah, of course. Had the best time ever. I'm AJ, with you until one. How was your weekend? How are we doing on this very Monday? Autumn is actually here. The temperatures are low, look like low, like sneezing low. Talk to me, 03-448-11-22-33. That is the WhatsApp hotline.

0: Smashing It, that was The Weeknd, and Save Your Tears, a song basically where he's just saying, look, I haven't got time for this, babes. Move on. He's a walking red flag. Now, look, if you get a moment today, the warm-up is back for season two. Every Friday, Molly and Rosie Kmita bring you the best in football, music and culture with a healthy dose of absolute chaos. And this week, they're joined by Paige Keke, fresh from the Sidemen Outside, and Love Islander ex-footballer Tyreek Hyde, who you definitely would have seen online at some point in your life. If you head to the KISS YouTube channel, hit subscribe and catch the new episode now. Even if you're not fully into football, there's loads going on. Hop on YouTube and check it out as I play you next one of the biggest UKG tunes that we've had like in the past 18 months. It's Monday. You deserve it, man. AJ's just here to try and hook you up. See you in a bit.
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7: It's Ashley and Lauren from Nip Tuck. We've teamed up with Tom Bowler and Breast Cancer Now to get you guys walking and talking with your besties. Because we all need to be asking each other, when did you last check?

Halfway through this, I was like, is this too ravey for a Monday? No, it's not. It's essential. Nicki Minaj, 10:30 for your Monday morning here on Kiss. I'm AJ King. Just looking after the situation, man. Big up Calvin L. He says, morning age, loving the tunes. I'm going to indoor footy later. Nice, nice. It's always nice to have an activity to look forward to after a stressful Monday. And shout out to Andy K as well. Working from home, loving vibes. Come get involved. 03-448-11-2233. And as it is officially winter right now, central heating is on.

0: a little bit better. Talking some serious money. Stop what you're doing right now, because I'm trying to make you rich, cuz. We've got £750,000 to give away on Make Me A Winner. £750,000 could be in your bank account, and you could be celebrating and have your flabbergasted like Joe did on Friday.
1: This is unbelievable. Honestly, it's one of the best things that's ever happened to me. Is this for real? I still don't believe it.
0: Joe is literally one of my favourite winners of the year. 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This is for over 18s only. 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

Is it me, or does this tune just make you want to do like excellent stuff? That was Alex Warren and Ordinary, and Monday is a day to keep your cool and not get triggered like I did when I saw the winning time of the Chicago Marathon over this weekend. It was 2 hours. Round of applause for that, man. The reason why I was triggered is because when I did the London Marathon, I literally thought I was going to collapse every step of the way after halfway, and it took me 5 hours. It took me a whole day of work. And what's even worse is my boss, the boss at KISS, he beat me. The second boss at KISS beat me as well. I was like, nah, I'm definitely not the guy that I thought I was. Let me just stick to playing the tunes, man. It is Monday here on KISS. We are 10 minutes away from KISS Anthem's big old school energy incoming at 11. But first is Ariana Grande and Petal.

0: I'm thinking about you and Monday and the fact that we are about to dive into 30 minutes of Kiss Anthems. 2026's band is all about the old school bangers next.
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through. This is a Strictly Kiss Anthem session for the next 20 minutes. 2026's band, we're taking it back. And shout out to Rihanna. We may have that album coming because in a recent interview, she said she's got 170 songs in the vault.

0: In that we are making it through. I'm helping you get through it, man. Something which could definitely put a smile on your face is if you want a stack of cash this week. My job just to make you happy. So check this out. On Friday, we've got £750,000 to give away. 750 grand. 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Ah, 750 grand is a lot of money. Big up Joe. He was our last winner. He had this to say.
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1: 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Let's go out and meet and snog in a hotel.
0: Yeah.
1: 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Yes.
0: 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We're tired of people having feet fetishes.
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0: What's the rating on WikiFeet? 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
1: 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It's is it? 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

Britain in the Stars as we approach lunchtime on the first day of the week. What are we doing? Are we ordering in? Are we doing a two-hour like professional lunch break, like a restaurant? Or are we cooking at home like Brooklyn Beckham, who's currently getting cussed by the internet? Apparently, he always burns his dishes. Now, I like to do my research before I jump on the bandwagon. I'm

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You burnt the spaghetti.

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11: What do you mean it's lunchtime on a Monday already? A great time in life. While you tuck in, I'll sort out the banners. I'm AJ, and this is Adela.

I'm talking about, man. Come get in touch. 03-448-11-2233. Apparently, it's the biggest group chat on WhatsApp in the nation. Just saying, all right? As we get into this, rocking out with some Tempest City now.

I'm AJ, and HBO is giving you the chance to win £1,000 as HBO Max has got some seriously big releases that you can stream right now. You can stream The Christophers, starring the legendary Ian McClellan and Michaela Cole on HBO Max. 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I'm just trying to hook you up, my friend.

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0: the legendary sounds of Flo Rida and CR with Wild Ones. Forget about having a wild one. You can have a proper mad one. Courtesy of Make Me A Winner, because we could make you seriously happy and rich. We got £750,000 to give away on Friday. £750,000 could be landing in your bank account. Think of all the shenanigans that could be occurring with that money, as Joe found out when he won on Friday.
1: This is unbelievable. Honestly, one of the best things that's ever happened to
0: me. 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

on WhatsApp. The number is 03-448-11-22-33. Shout out to Ash and Kel working from home right now. Said AJ, you're helping us keep our head in the game. Thank you very much. I appreciate it. Before I'm out of here and Tatum takes over, I'm going to play you something ravey from Calvin Harris. But first, let's get into this wholesome vibe.

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17: You know, Charlie Bigham says the best things happen when you're not rushing. Take a good marinade. Not much seems to be changing, but quietly, everything is. 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But then again, if you're looking for shortcuts, you're in the wrong kitchen. Charlie Bigham's slowly does it.
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your summer, all thanks to the Great British Bake Off on Channel 4. It is back. Essentially, they have got your chance to win £5,000 to put towards a show-stopper holiday. So you could spend the back end of 2026 abroad

0: Lucy. Now, obviously, Bake Off is all about judging. So essentially, to win this cash, you need to be judging. You need to tell us the last time you judged somebody. And Lauren was on this morning. This was her example.
1: Since COVID, supermarkets have got rid of their changing rooms. So you either have to buy something, try it on in the toilet. Or at home. However, I turned around and there was a woman who was on the shop floor trying a dress on in her underwear.
2: Oh, dear.
1: Fully stripped down. And I'm all for body positivity.
3: Yes.
1: You go, girl. But there was just no grace and decorum to be seen.
2: Yeah, hear
1: so
2: it.
1: Fortunately, I did have to judge on this occasion.
0: Stripped down to her undercrackers. My goodness me. So just like Lauren, you can drop us a voice note and get yourself in the draw for this. Last time you judged somebody, this is the number. 0330 916 974. 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
2: Isn't it feral era?
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7: 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Nice. It's the perfect way to start your morning.
6: 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Tyler West and Chloe Burrows. Kiss Breakfast.
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I'm playing for you next. When I say I would love for you to dream big and be DeLulu when you dream big. Like, if you've got a job that you want to achieve, I say reach for the stars, baby. You can do it. The fact that Soldier Boy wants to run for president is an example.

So dream big like him. So there's a, you know, that as an example, or maybe how about we just give you enough money to quit your job if you don't like it? Because we could do that, would make me a winner. £750,000 could be yours this Friday, and I would love to get you in the draw for it next.

0: Sam Smith. And Tatum, of course, here to help you become absolutely minted this Friday. I would love for you to start next weekend, or this coming weekend, should I say, with £750,000 in your bank account. Genuinely, that could be your reality, because the money's got to go Friday night and it's a same day payment as well. 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My goodness me. Let's make it happen for you. 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Got to be over 18 to play, and deadline to enter is 5 p.m. this Friday. So to make it happen, £750,000, you got to send that text win to 64100. Good luck.
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Somebody said to me, right, I want you to write a tune about any celebrity or artist that you love in the hope that it's going to go viral and then that said celebrity or artist will see it. I would think you were nuts, mate. Because the concept of that is weird. However, Adele has done it and she smashed it. She's dedicated a whole tune to Nicole Kidman because she's an icon and she's seen it and she loves it. So... it can work. I mean, maybe try it. It also helps that it is a tune as well. Should we do

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0: Say, I'm here to brighten up your Monday, and we're going to do that with Zara Larsson's Midnight Sun Next.
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1: It's Jordan and Chloe on Kiss Breakfast. Tomorrow morning, Tyler's back here waking you up with Chloe.
2: 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John Cena and Jessica Biel are here to talk about the new Matchbox movie.
0: Kiss Breakfast with Tyler West and Chloe Burrows with Channel 4. Stream altogether different comedies. Warning, side effects may include weeing a little bit from laughing. The best vibes and energy.
2: Do you know what I feel?

Let's do Dominic Fike, Baby Doll. That is on the way for you next. Brooklyn Beckham, bless him. More careers than hot dinners. Last time we heard, he was a photographer. Now he's becoming a chef. And look, I said it before, let's not poo-poo anyone's dreams. If he wants to be the next Gordon Ramsay, go for it. However, when he sort of uploads videos and stuff of his cooking, people are slagging it off, saying, hey, you've burnt that. Mm. And he's come through today. Again, he's been making a little pasta. The comments are horrible. And he said, actually, this pasta's meant to be burnt. Right, okay, we believe you 100%. So if your lunch today is looking burnt, you're just doing a Brooklyn Beckham. Don't worry about it.

0: music and culture. You know, splashing a bit of chaos as well. This week we actually had Paigey Cakey on, and I don't know how you feel about this.
1: Rory Jennings, he's come out and said, listen, basically I don't agree with adults wearing football shirts. It looks like fancy dress or they're trying to be athletes.
2: I don't see what the issue is. It's fashion, it's a jersey, it's a vibe, you're supporting the team.
1: Yeah. I'm with you on that, to be
2: I'm
1: honest.
2: Like, I don't understand what the issue is.
0: Do you know what? When I went to a football match recently, just seeing like

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0: I essentially want you to be like Joe, who was our big winner last Friday. he was so shocked to the point where he didn't believe it and he thought it was a wind-up.
1: This business happened to me. I thought it was my mate at work winding me up, and I texted him and I went, like, are you winding me up? He went, what are you talking about?
0: Not a wind-up, $250,000. The prank patrol is off 5 p.m. on a Friday. So if you would love to be like Joe, absolutely gobsmacked, but also minted at the same time, let me sort out the details. After another, this is Talk To You.

0: before three. I would argue this is more important, though, because Friday, you could be absolutely minted. I want to sort you out right now with £750,000. £750,000 could be landing in your bank account. I did just mention Joe, who won on Friday, didn't believe us.
1: This business happened to me. I thought it was my mate at work winding me up, and I texted him, and I went, like, are you winding me up? He went, what are you talking about?
0: It's not a wind-up. We are the Prank Patrol. Come on now. I would love for you to be like Joe. So get yourself in the draw. To enter, you got to text the word win to 64100. That text will be 250. Or you can text the word plus to 64100. That's going to get you five entries for a fiver. Standard network rate supply. You got to be over 18 to play. You can get phone entry details and all the rules for this network competition over on our website. 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And lines are going to close dead on 5 p.m. this Friday. So send that text now to get you one step closer to £750,000. Win to 64100. And touch wood, we're calling you Friday. Good luck.
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on Kiss for your next. Petrol is on the way. I don't know if I should be saying this, but I saw Ariana Grande's bestie at work today, aka Cynthia Erivo. I didn't approach, I just saw her in the corridor. What's she doing here? What's she up to? Might be something to do with the fact that she's going to be hosting SNL in a couple of weeks' time. So I'm thinking, will Ariana Grande come back to the UK to support her bestie? Because Cynthia was, you know, following her around while she was on tour, so maybe she's going to do the same. So keep your eyes peeled for Ariana Grande

0: Already, I mean, it's not on till back end of February, but we're already chatting about Super Bowl, who's going to be performing that halftime show. We know that Miley Cyrus has submitted and is pleading her case currently. She wants to do it for 2027. She's allowed to do 12 songs, and two of those songs are going to be Hannah Montana ones. 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Come on. 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But would I stay up for a bit of Hannah Montana? 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

weekend, specifically in Digbeth. We did a Kiss Save Our Scene takeover. Essentially, we were on a mission to help venues, dance venues specifically, not shut down. So we were like, right, let's roll out the Save Our Scene fire truck and hit as many

0: I've been saying this past couple of weeks, so GTA 6 is coming out very soon, and I want you to prepare yourself, because obviously we're not going to see our partners for dust. 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It's been a long time coming, and today I heard on Kiss Breakfast another addition to the game.
1: There's been some leaks over the weekend, allegedly, showing you that you can play the game naked.
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0: Oh my God. Let's go out and meet and snog in a hotel.
6: Yeah.
0: You know?
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1: 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Is it? Yeah, it's not low.
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2: 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Sir 12A.
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for the night? Are you getting dressed up with your pals? Are you doing something? I feel like last year there was a lot of people dressed up as Charlie XCX and going full brat. And there are two people in this world. You either do that and go full Charlie, like Mean Girls, sexy, or there's the other kind of person, i.e. me, who wants to muck about and will be dressing up as Henry VIII. Full beard and all, and big pot belly as well. It's Kiss. Somber and Homewrecker for you.

0: a silly question, really, isn't it? Of course you would. 750,000 up for grabs. I want you to take the lot. It's not a share of a 750,000. You get to keep the entire whack. And it's ready to go. It's sat in my boss's bank account. And you could have that money in your bank account just in time for the weekend. So you're ending 2026 the best way ever. Of course, you've got to be in it to win it. So to enter, you just got to text the word win to 64100. 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I know you've got a bit of time between now and then, but I don't want you to forget, so you may as well do it now in the hope to win £750,000. So do it. 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
2: Kiss. Let's get the party started. See you at the bar, you was hardly talking. That's when I knew that your heart was scarring. Friends to lovers need a part to star in. Like, wait, babe, let me ask.

0: instead of the national anthem. That would make any sort of like football or like Super Bowl pop off, actually. So he's got my vote, even though I'm not there.
1: At OXO, we know us Brits can be rubbish at saying how we really feel. Sometimes food just says it better. Whether it's a spag bol peace offering, a date night risotto, or some chicken soup TLC, you can say it without saying it. We've got you. Just crumble in some of that original OXO flavour for a meal that means a whole lot more. OXO. Let the flavour do the talking.
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Tame Impala and Jenny with Dracula on Kiss. Right, it's Brighty back in the building then. I hope you had a good weekend, whatever you got up to. I hope it was a banger. Hello to Ella, who's already got in touch on the WhatsApp 03448112233. I like this as well. Working / skiving from home. Yeah, listen, if I was able to do this show from home, I'd probably be doing the faders with my feet. I'd have them up on the table. Right, let's do Cat's Eye now and Animal on Kiss.

0: needed on a Monday. Nicki Minaj and Super Bass on Kiss. Right, this week on Kiss Breakfast, Tyler and Chloe have your chance to win $5,000 to spend on a show-stopping holiday thanks to the Great British Bake Off on Channel 4. Now, Bake Off has already given us the most brutal judging moments this year. And let's be honest as well, we all love to secretly judge. Come on. So to get this $5,000, you've got to confess to a time you've judged someone. And the more unhinged the story, the better. Like Lauren's from this morning.
1: Since COVID, supermarkets have got rid of their changing rooms. So you either have to buy something, try it on in the toilet, or at home. However, I turned around and there was a woman.

0: who was on the shop floor trying to dress on in her underwear.
1: Oh, dear. Oh, dear.
0: Fully stripped down, and I'm all for body positivity.
2: Yes. Yes.
0: You go, girl. But there was just no grace and decorum to be seen.
1: Yeah, I hear
0: it. So, unfortunately, I did have to judge on this occasion.
2: That's absolutely unreal, isn't it? Bum cheeks out on the shop floor. I'm kind of here for the confidence of doing that, though. Right, send us a voice note to our competition WhatsApp number. It's different to the normal one, so it's 0330 916 974. That's 0330 916 974. Tell us about a time you've judged someone and you could win £5,000 towards a holiday. 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Right, let's mentally get you on that holiday next, because Zara Larsson's on Kiss in a sec.

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10: The M25's help with long delays clockwise at junction 26 and anti-clockwise between junction 19 and 18. The M602 westbound's partially blocked with slow traffic between junction 2 and 1. The M6 southbound has one lane closed with slow traffic between junction 18 and 17. And the A43 northbound is closed with long delays from the Toaster roundabout to Tiffield Road. And the tubes are all good. The beast that define the nation.

French Montana and Swae Lee. That is Unforgettable on Kiss. And if you get a phone call on Friday saying you've won £725,000, that would be pretty unforgettable, wouldn't it? That is the figure that we are giving away on Make Me a Winner this week. All the details of how you can get in that draw and make that real after the new one from Tiny Temper and Afrojack. This is To The Floor on Kiss.

the Kid LAROI and Justin Bieber with Stay on Kiss. Right, on Friday, Joe was absolutely delirious when he won £725,000 on Make Me A Winner. He couldn't believe his luck. He thought his friends were having him on. It wasn't. It was real, Joe, and I'm sure you know that now. But if you won £750,000 on Friday, you could use like 50k for Christmas and then just save the rest. 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
17: The M25 anti-clockwise has long delays between Junction 19 and Junction 18. The M4 westbound traffic's easing around Junction 2. The M602 westbound is partially blocked with very slow traffic between Junction 2 and Junction 1. And the M5 northbound has queuing traffic between Junction 10 and Junction 9. On the tubes, there's severe delays on the Piccadilly line. The beast that defined the nation.

some brand new music for you now from Welsh singer Jamie Miller, who was on The Voice. Started doing covers, right? And now his tunes have over a billion streams. So that ain't bad, is it? So let's get into this new music from Jamie Miller. It's called Baby Doll

Such a classic, 50 Cent with In The Club on Kiss. Right, I'm about to make your commute home feel less commutery and more vibey. 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
1: 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We've teamed up with Tom Bowler and Breast Cancer Now to get you guys walking and talking with your besties. 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
12: We've had a bit of an update today on the death of a man at Yorkshire Wildlife Park at the weekend. We've heard today how a health and safety investigation started into the death of the man who was killed by a tiger after he got into its enclosure on Saturday. Yorkshire Wildlife Park's been closed again today. Russell Brand's appeared in court as he prepares to stand trial for sexual assault charges. The comedian and actor is accused of offences against several women between 1999 and 2009, which he denies. Inquests have opened and been adjourned into the deaths of three teenagers who died when a car went into a river near Sunderland last month. The hearings heard the causes of death for Jackson Duke, Luke Etheridge and Zara Shaw were consistent with drowning. And a police officer suffered a serious facial injury and 10 people have been arrested after Manchester City's match at Anfield yesterday. The officer was taken to hospital. Merseyside police say he's now recovering. It was City's first match since being found guilty of breaching Premier League financial rules. That's the latest. I'm Alex Richardson.

Day and 070 Shake, that is Escapism on Kiss, which is kind of the perfect track for Jack, actually, who survived a hungover Monday in work today. I imagine there's lots of people who are feeling a little bit similar. Even if you didn't go mad yesterday, like sometimes if you went out on Saturday, it can linger. It can linger, innit? It might be one of those ones. But listen, Jack, I'm glad you managed to survive. Right, let's get into this now. New music, which I am absolutely loving. A big link up between Katie B and Jax Jones. It's called Last Day of Summer, and it bangs.

0: Doja Cat teaming up with SZA. That is Kiss Me More on Kiss. And Doja's actually about to take on some performances in Canada. I'd love to go to that. Seeing Doja live, it'd be crazy. Right, Temper City on next. Stay there.
1: Vibing through the afternoon
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9: In London, North Circular eastbound has long delays between Green Lanes and Oakthorpe Road. The M25 has long delays anti-clockwise. That's between junction 19 and 18. The M602 westbound is very slow between junction 2 and junction 1. And the M5 southbound also very slow. That's before junction 5 on the tubes. We are all good.
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month, £750,000. £750,000 in your bank account in time for the weekend. I have all the details for you in a sec. But speaking of Rihanna, I don't know if you've seen this. Rihanna and ASAP Rocky's kids, Rocky Irish, RZA and Riot, have just starred in the new Savage Fenty campaign. Their first modelling gigs under the age of, what, five, six? Don't know all their ages off the top of my head, but that's what success looks like, quite clearly. I mean, it helps when you've got two super famous parents, I guess. Right, take

Beyonce and Sean Paul with Baby Boy on Kiss. Right, on Friday, if you didn't hear it, Joe smashed it out of the park, mate. £725,000 in Joe's account as part of Make Me a Winner. Couldn't believe his luck. And did the thing that I think I would probably do if I got that call. Thought his mates were on a wind-up. Thought it was a prank call. It wasn't. It was very much real. And now Joe has that money. But if you won £750,000 on Friday, just imagine how your life would change, how your Christmas would change. Let's get you in the draw and try and make that real, shall we? 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Then just answer our call to win £750,000. 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
10: Don't be too loud. 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
11: Oh God, Chloe, get over it, man. 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Right?
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11: 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I'm just going to eat more bean.
10: Harder?
11: Yeah, no, yes. Nice. It's the perfect way to start your morning.
12: Yeah. Tyler West and Chloe Burrows. 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
14: At OXO, we know us Brits can be rubbish at saying how we really feel. Sometimes food just says it better. Whether it's a spag bol peace offering, a date night risotto, or some chicken soup TLC, you can say it without saying it. We've got you. Just crumble in some of that original OXO flavour for a meal that means a whole lot more. OXO. Let the flavour do the talking.
15: In London, the North Circular eastbound has long delays and two lanes closed between the A105 and Oakthorpe Road. The M25 anti-clockwise, long delays between junction 19 and 18. The M23 southbound, two lanes closed with queuing traffic after junction 9. And the M66 northbound is partially blocked with slow traffic at the A56 Ramsbottom Junction. And the tubes are all good.
13: The beast of the fine nation. Nick Bright.

0: Lene and Love Me Not on Kiss. 03 44 811 2233. That is the WhatsApp number. Hello to Charlie, who's doing meal prep with the Kiss tunes on. I've got the song for you now, though, that's on every single person's Instagram posts right now from Adela.
1: Get in there!
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0: James Hype and Miguel De La Rosa with Ferrari on Kiss. Absolutely flying by today, isn't it? Right, he's starting a world tour at the end of this month, but luckily I can just bring him straight to you. Somba plays next on Kiss. Stay there.
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14: Police have been asking people again not to share footage online from Yorkshire Wildlife Park on Saturday. A man was killed there after getting into a tiger enclosure at the weekend. A zoo near Doncaster has been closed again today. Jury selection's taking place in Russell Brand's sexual assault trial today. The actor and comedian denies offences against six women over a decade. HMV says the closure of its flagship Oxford Street store will impact just over 50 members of staff. The shop's blaming an increase in rent. A police officer suffered a serious facial injury and 10 people have been arrested after Manchester City's match at Liverpool yesterday. The officer was taken to hospital and Merseyside police say he's now recovering at home. It was City's first match since being found guilty of breaching Premier League finance rules. And in the Premier League tonight, Coventry boss Frank Lampard reckons his group are progressing as a Premier League side. They host Newcastle later. That's the latest. I'm Alex Richardson.

Ariana Grande and Hate That I Made You Love Me on Kiss. Hello to Mikey, who's going for a birthday meal with the girlfriend. Oi, listen, you guys have an amazing time. Mikey, I imagine, as it's a birthday meal, you are the one who's going to be picking up the bill. Is that right? Or have I just dropped you right in it? All right, I'll stop talking. Another AM54 Ultra for you now. This is Talk To You on Kiss. Sorry, Mikey, mate.

such a banger, man. Medusa and Good Boys, Piece of Your Heart on Kiss. Right, if you don't know what to watch this week, HBO Max has some seriously big releases that you can stream right now, actually, like The Christophers. It stars the legendary Ian McKellen and Michaela Cole. Two legendary talents actually coming together for a brand new film that is definitely worth watching, in my opinion. But also, if you fancy revisiting a classic, you can stream every episode of the iconic TV series Sex and the City on HBO Max. I mean, Sex and the City, what can I say? Carrie, Miranda, Charlotte and Samantha navigating friendship, romance, loads of unforgettable and sometimes questionable fashion moments as well. Some shock moments in there too. Or you can check out Youth, the brand new HBO comedy, original comedy series from Sharon Horgan, which is now available to stream exclusively on HBO Max. And there's plenty of laughs, emotion and a story that is defo going to get you talking. 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Right, if your mood needs a quick little passport stamp, we are heading somewhere tropical with Shakira and Burna Boy next. Stay there. Kiss.

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11: In London, North Circular eastbound has long delays with two lanes closed between Green Lanes and Oakthorpe Road. The M23 southbound has queuing traffic, that's after Junction 9. The A1M southbound has very slow traffic between Junction 37 and 36. And the M66 northbound, there's congestion at the A56 Ramsbottom Junction on the tubes. We are all good.
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Joel Corry and Sorry on Kiss. Right, £750,000 could be yours on Friday on Make Me a Winner. All the details on the way in a sec. But right now, let's get some brand new music on for you. This is on the Kiss hype list, actually, from Anderson .Paak and Corday. It is a big tune that you will recognise because it samples the legendary Bill Withers. It's called A Good Day on Kiss.

Harry Styles and As It Was on Kiss. I loved hearing Joe on Friday get his hands on £725,000 on Make Me a Winner. He was so gassed. He couldn't believe it. He thought it was a wind-up. He thought his mates were having him on, but it was the truth. He's enjoying that money right now. I wonder what he's doing. Wonder what Joe's doing right now with that cash. I need to find out. Right, £750,000 up for grabs on Friday. £750,000. You could use 50k for Christmas and keep the rest. 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

Justin Bieber and Daisies on Kiss. 03448112223 is the WhatsApp number. Hello to Emma. I feel your pain, Emma. Stuck in the office late right now. Well, hopefully we are making it a little bit more bearable for you with tunes like this from Ariana Grande.

0: 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Right, stay there, because James has your Monday evening absolutely sorted. He's playing the girls, Olivia Dean and Zara Larsson, next.
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17: Yes, yes, what are you saying? You good? 7 o'clock Monday night. Cheers, Nick.

0: guest on tonight. It's James Hall Fan U, Kalani Unfolded.
1: How was your weekend? All right. It was my birthday over the weekend, and I'm going to say this. On Saturday, I think I hit it a little bit too hard, to be honest. It's been like a full-on struggle. I've been in struggle city for the last 2 days. I've only just started to feel a little bit more normal now. Why do we do this? Why? Me and the sofa had a very deep connection over the weekend. Right, what's going on with you tonight? 03-448-112-23. That is my WhatsApp. What's happening tonight? Where are you? What are you doing? Who are you with? 03-448-112-23. I just realised I sounded like your mum then. Let me know what's happening. I'm going to play you Jason Derulo after Hugo now at Kiss.

0: tonight, James Hall. I love that Taylor Swift was sending Tate McRae homemade sourdough bread. It's great. Imagine being that famous. Imagine being Taylor Swift and still getting time to bake bread and send it to, like, Tate McRae. Also, I wouldn't mind if Taylor Swift, like, did, you know, did a line of sourdough bread. Like, can we get that in the shops? Can we buy Taylor Swift sourdough bread? It'd be great. Hello, Charlotte. Thank you for your message. Still at work tonight. Wanting a shout out. Josh and Megan are in Newark. Hello to Dan and Callum. Wanting a shout. They're in the van right now in Starbridge as well. 03-448-11-2-23. That is my WhatsApp. What's happening tonight? 03-448-11-2-23. Major Lazer to play in a bit for you. And we'll do Tyler and Chanel. That is next for you at Kiss. BRB.
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2: 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It's quite high. Is it? It's not low.
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0: All right, so we've got a playlist that we have built for you. And trust me, it's sick. So every week we update it with a fresh new tune. 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I'm going to play you new music from Clooney and Prosper, teaming up with Tristan Henry on this. This is the follow-up to their absolutely huge song of 2026, Free Your Mind. This is called Good Girl. It's on Kiss right now.
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0: is a Dallan, Ain't in LA. And you're on Kiss right now. It's James Hall. I'm with you every weeknight from 7 o'clock. You good? Kiss. Right, just a quick question. If you won £750,000 on Friday, like, what would you do? With that amount of money, yeah, like, I feel like you could have a good amount of fun money. Do you know what I mean? Like, even if you just took 50 grand straight away and went, I'm going to go and just blitz a bit of it. Maybe a holiday, maybe a shopping spree. You know, you could, couldn't you? This is what we're giving away on Friday, £750,000. I want to get you in the draw right now, though. 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And you need to enter before 5 o'clock on Friday because that's when we close the lines. So get yourself in the draw. Three quarters of mil could be yours. Text the word win, send it to 64100. Good luck.
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0: Yes, Harry in the gym in Redditch. Cheers for your message. Katie and Alex are in Taunton right now, listening in the car. And Olivia in Colwyn Bay as well. 03-448-112-223 is my WhatsApp. What's happening tonight? 03-448-112-223. Have you seen that Soulja Boy wants to be the first rapper to become president of the United States? I think he's actually going to run. Right, if this actually happens, if he makes it and, like, becomes president, they're going to have to change the national anthem, aren't they? Like, it's going to have to be this.
1: Soulja Boy.
0: Do you know what I mean? 100% he's changing. It's Kiss with Samba.

0: Silver Bumper on tonight. It's James Hall on Kiss. Hello. Yesterday, we were in Birmingham for Save Our Scene. Silver Bumper was on. Absolutely unreal. I don't know if you saw our Instas or even if you were with us last night. So good, man. Right, coming up, going to play you Molly and Skilly Bang. And we'll do Temper City and Self Aware. That is next on Kiss for you. Hang there.
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11: 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Cheers for having Kiss on. It's James Hortland with you.

That is Olivia Dean and So Easy to Fall in Love. It's James Holt on Kiss. Hello. Hope you're all right tonight. Have you seen this woman from Canada who's set a world record for doing the longest abdominal plank? Get this. 61 years old, this woman. 61. Donna is her name. And she managed to do... I can't honestly believe this. Over 5 hours planking. That's actually mental, especially for being 61. Like, fair play to her. Like, absolutely smashed that. Big up Donna. I just think to myself, like, any time I've done a plank, I honestly last about 30 seconds before I start shaking and sweating. By the way, if you just put the radio on, I'm talking about the plank, okay? It's Kiss with Drake. A million.

0: All right, Kate, Adam and Imogen in Manchester. Nice one for your message. It's James Hall with you. Back in a second with more massive bangers. DJ Goj is coming up for you.
1: 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Are you ready? 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
3: 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John Cena and Jessica Biel are here to talk about the new Matchbox movie.
1: 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Warning, side effects may include weeing a little bit from laughing.
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0: I feel like I say this all the time. You know, when I'm having a combo with someone, I'm like, oh, that's so true. Grace Abrams. That's so true. A kiss. It's James Hall with you for Monday night. Hi.
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0: Oh, yeah, I'm buzzing to play some new music from Zara Larsson. If you've never listened to the Kiss Hype List before, right, it's a playlist that we put together for you. You can download it, like download Rayo and then listen to like it whenever you want. We update it every single week with the hottest new tunes as well. Zara Larsson back with a follow-up track to Midnight Sun. I feel like she's really sticking with the space theme. Obviously, we had Midnight Sun. Now, this is Blue Moon on Kiss.

0: and Home Wrecker on Kiss. It's James Horley until 10 o'clock tonight. I want to make you minted. Yeah, so Friday we're giving away £750,000. £750,000 could be yours on Friday. All you got to do is get yourself in the draw right now. I'm thinking as well, like, we're only a couple of months away from the big C. Christmas, right? How great would it be having that money land in your bank account right now? Like, the Christmas that you could have, it'd be insane, man. Right, all you got to do is text the word WIN, send that to 64100, text to 250, or you can text the word PLUS to 64100 to get 5 entries for a fiver. 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Make sure you enter before 5 o'clock on Friday because that's when we close the lines. If your phone rings, answer it. That money is going in your account Friday night. We don't mess around. You'll have it before the weekend. £750,000. £750,000. 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

Yeah, Lee working tonight. And Tilly and Grace in Shrewsbury as well. What a shout out. 03-448-11-22-23. What are you saying tonight? What's going on? 03-448-11-22-23 is my WhatsApp. It's James Hall on Kiss, get on Sonny Federa with DOD and Poppy Bascom. That is Think About Us. Have you seen this today? A quarter of people don't answer the phone anymore. They'd rather message. Like, so if your phone's ringing, it's not, yeah, not happening. I always think, right, it depends who's calling. That's amazing. If I need an answer quickly, I will always call. But if it's the other way on, I will always look at it and go, yeah, no, I can't be bothered. I can't be asked. All right, new Jamie Miller. This is

0: I don't know why that feels so motivational, that song. But when I hear it, I'm like, I can do anything. Alex Warren, Ordinary. And check it out, Kiss. It's James Hall. Right, stay with me after nine. Ariana to play for you. And we'll do Where's the MC with Bees and Honey. Show Me Love. That is playing for you in a bit on Kiss. Well,
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11: 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It's Kiss.
12: Yeah. Tune in to the Vibes with Kiss.
0: Yeah, cheers for having Kiss on. 9 o'clock, Monday night. It's James Hall chilling with you. Hope you're good. Right, we're back to the tunes. With

James Hall, hello. Some new words added to the English dictionary. Glow up is in there. Crash out and Sunday scaries. I feel like everyone says that at the moment, don't they? Sunday scaries is such a thing as well. I feel like for years that there wasn't really a word for it, but like now

0: It's James Hall on Kiss. Hello. Tyler and Chloe back on Kiss Breakfast tomorrow morning when you wake up. And there is another chance for you to try and win £5,000. £5,000 yours, could be yours, towards a mad holiday, a show-stopping holiday. Pretty decent to get £5,000, don't it? Do you know what I mean? And they're back tomorrow morning from 6. Right, hang with me. I'm going to play Nelly in Just a Dream, big throwback, and we'll do Milky and Mool Grab just the way you are. BRB.
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0: All right, so if you're wanting to check out the latest, like, new music, if you're wanting the tracks that are trending right now, we've done all the hard work for you, okay? So we've put together this playlist and you can listen to it, like, whenever you want. 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And we update it weekly as well. We're loving Adela at the moment. I'll let his tune Nicole Kidman's on Kiss right now for you.
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1: That is Midnight Sun. Ah, that's James Hall on Kiss. Hello, hello, hello. I'm with you every weeknight from 7 o'clock. We're giving away 750 grand on Friday. You what? Yeah, so we've just given away 725 grand. We've now added a further £25,000 and three quarters of a mil could be yours this week. Yeesh. Imagine that for a minute. If you want to win this, I need to get you in the draw right now. 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
4: 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Right?
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Timeless. And it's James Holocaust. Hi, you alright? Neve, hello to you, listening right now, and Corby. Tyler and Kieran are working in Falkirk. What a shout out tonight. Big up. Amy in Darlington, hello to you. And I got a message here from Isaac saying, yes, James, what's going on? Long time listener, first time messenger. Well, nice to be messaging the show, man. Can you say happy birthday to Maya? Yeah, of course. Consider it done. Happy birthday. Hope you've had a good day. 03-448-111-233. What's your Monday night saying? 03-448-111-233 on WhatsApp. I am loving this from Clementine Douglas at the moment. It's proper decent. She's been on loads of dance records. This is her own tune. She's singing on it. She's produced it. She's written it. It's called Trust on Kiss.

0: And Bruno Mars, Nothing on You. It's James Hall on Kiss. Hope you're good. Right, that is me done. I am back tomorrow from 7 o'clock. Whatever you're doing with your Monday night, keep Kiss on. You got Justin Wilkes chilling with you next, sorting the tunes. Another of 54 Ultra, and he's kicking off with Right, I'll catch you tomorrow in a bit.
1: Kiss. There's nothing I love more than mozzarella. That stretchy, melty, golden.
2: Yeah.
1: Wait, where was I? 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Iconic KFC chicken topped with a golden, stretchy mozzarella.

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2: Cheers, James. Monday night. Hope your Monday went well. It's Justin here with 3 hours of Big Kiss tunes. With Ray kicking us off, where is my husband?

0: Maybe get a Sia and Titanium and Adela with 8 in LA. You got the big tunes playing Monday night on Kiss with me, Justin Wilkes, back with Hugel and Salto and Tate McRae next.
1: 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Are you ready? 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
0: It's Jordan and Chloe on Kiss Breakfast. 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

0: Dominic Fike and White Keys, it's Kiss. I'm Justin Wells. Got another hour of big Kiss tunes. Kicking off with Dave and Thames and Somers Home Wrecking X. Stay there.
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7: 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Sync up with energy. 11 across the UK. We've got a big change to soundtrack your Monday night. It's Kiss with me, Justin Wilkes and Dave and Thames. Kiss.
8: Let's get the party started. 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Like, wait, babe, let me ask.

0: all time from the legendary Avicii. It's Levels playing on Kiss, just until 1 a.m. whatever you're up to tonight, whether you're still working hard or whether you're chilling, doing not a lot at all. Got the perfect tunes for you. Sabrina Carpenter, Post Malone and Shakira and Burna Boy all on the way.
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2: 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Not low. Yeah.
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0: Luther pool party, the closing party on Saturday. What a great time we had. Stick around for another hour of Massive Kiss tunes. I'm Justin Wilkes. I'll get you past midnight next. Stay there.
1: There's nothing I love more than mozzarella. That stretchy, melty, golden. 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

0: ultimate cheese pull. 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So get to KFC and try the Muzza Melt range today.
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4: 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Justin Works playing the tunes with Avicii, Zara Larsson and Olivia Dean, kicking off another hour of brilliant tunes.

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1: 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Kenya Grace and the superb Strangers plays on Kiss. I'm Justin Monks, back between 10 and 1 to soundtrack your Tuesday night tomorrow. See you then.
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4: 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The unmistakable taste that stays with you long after you've finished it. Now try thinking about something else. Hard, isn't it? Cadbury Dairy Milk. The taste of a glass and a half.
5: I'm Ian Russell. When she was just 14, I lost my daughter Molly after she was bombarded with harmful content on social media. Online safety is in the headlines, but it can be difficult to know what to do to protect our children. Molly Rose Foundation has dedicated resources for parents and families to help navigate the online world safely. From understanding algorithms to recognising harm, we're here for you. Just search Molly Rose Foundation.